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I need to listen to. And it's been singing songs for tender dreams, the ones you sang to help us sleep. And one day I will sing those songs, sing them till they sleep, just like you sang to me. Yeah, just like you sang.

There's times when like you find it hard to hold on to something that was never meant to be held on to.

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1: Sometimes I turn off the world, it still keeps me awake. 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

to listen to when it's been singing songs for tender dreams, the ones you sang to help us sleep. And one day I will sing those songs, sing them till they sleep, just like you sang to me. Yeah, just like you sang.